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2: 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If I were you, Marwan, I would trust my girl because she chose to tell me where she's going and with whom. Wow. That alone is a relief, but you have already met the guy and you can drive her back. Team Marwan. Team
0: Noor. 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
2: I'm sad. Thank you, Dareen.